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Power of mine be unto the Lord forever and ever. Amen. Magnify him, magnify him, magnify Christ the Lord, Christ the Lord.

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Jesus, the way, the truth and the life, whosoever cometh to him shall never die. The way. King Jesus is the way, the truth and the life, whosoever cometh to him shall never die. The way, the truth. All the way to Calvary he went for me. He went for me. Jesus went for me. All the way to Calvary he went for me. He died to set me free. Hallelujah. Jesus went for me. All the way to Calvary he went for me. He died to set me free. Hallelujah. Jesus went for me. He died for us. All the way to Calvary he went for me. He died to

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Come to Jesus. Look and live, my brother, live. Look to Jesus now and live. It's recorded in his word, hallelujah. It is only that you look and live, look and live. Look and live. It's recorded in his word, hallelujah. It is only that you look and live. Look and live, my sister, live. Look to Jesus now and live. It's recorded in his word, hallelujah. It is only that you look and live. Look and live.

I am delivered, praise the Lord. I am delivered by his word. Once I was bound by the chains of Satan, now I am delivered, praise the Lord. Oh, praise the Lord. By his word, once I was bound by the chains of Satan, now I am delivered, praise the Lord. I am delivered, praise the Lord. I am delivered by God's word. Once I was bound by the chains of sickness, now I am delivered, praise the Lord. Hallelujah. I believe, yes, Lord, I believe, yes, Lord, I believe, it is well with me, is it well with you? Is it well with you? Yes, Lord, I believe, it is well with me. It is well with me. Victory is mine.

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Christ our Redeemer died on the cross, died for the sinner, paid all his due. All who receive him need never fear. Yes, he will pass over you, over you.

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